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3: I want this guy to be my science teacher. Lawrence Knapp, Donnie Meacham. There is a man named Robert, and Robert built his very own hovercraft, which I've been dreaming of my whole life, in under 1,800 hours, which is about how long it took Donnie to build a desk from IKEA.
4: Yeah.
3: And he only used parts from a 1997 Jeep Grand Cherokee, Donnie's dream car, a 1985 Toyota Celica, one of my first cars, and a Volkswagen Jetta. I didn't know that, but I'm kind of thinking that we go and try and find all of these items and then try and build a hovercraft, Donnie.
4: Yeah, no, but also under 1,800 hours. I mean, also my longest relationship. So it's just like, you know, two things that go together. It takes me as long to build an IKEA desk as my longest relationship.
3: Good news, sad news. We're here for all of the news.
4: Comforting, you know. You're not alone.

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1: How do you feel about prenups, like before a wedding? 1-888-952-17. 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I've got the story. It's coming up next. Are you ready?
2: Yeah. All right. I've got a lot of prenup answers.
0: Hey! 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
0: Okay. 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
1: We are talking prenups tonight. Donnie, you are our dating expert, our relationship guru. So Taylor, she's sliding into the DMs tonight. She went on a date with a guy who revealed that he will not get married unless there's a prenup. And she doesn't really know how she feels about it because this will be her first marriage. This will be his second marriage. She's highly concerned. Is this a red flag?
2: Yeah, see, I wouldn't be concerned because I'd be like, what assets are you trying to protect? That means you got a lot of money in that bank. That means you might want to get in on that. And also, it doesn't matter what state you live in. If you've got a prenup, if you've been married certain years, it's like you get

0: part of that anyways, or you at least get alimony or some sort of... But that's the thing. Everyone assumes that a prenup is going to be bad. Like, everyone assumes that a prenup means you get nothing. But that's not true. A prenup could also be like, hey, you will get this much for every year that we're married. Some people just do a prenup because it makes sense. Like, I don't want to give you everything that I got, but you do deserve something.
1: Yeah. And I think that also it's like one of those things where, you know what, if you screw up, this is what it looks like. I'm just telling you now so you can love me forever. And also there's a financial document that says if you don't, this is what will happen. Let us know how you feel about the prenup. 1-888-900-5217.

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1: Donny Meacham has the best goodbye I have ever heard. We were out in the bar, and every time that someone would be like, you know, goodbye, Donny. Donny, what would you say?
2: Okay, so use this, please. Everywhere you go, people be like, bye, thinking I'd be like, bye, enjoy your life. And they're like, what? And I'm like, bye, enjoy your life. He's like, will I see you? TBD. You don't know. That's how he goes, like, I'm never going to see you. Enjoy your life actually works, because it's like, I'm telling you, don't just have a good day. I don't want you to have a good week or a good year. I want you to have a good life.
1: This whole time I've been saying peace out, Boy Scout. I'm now switching it to enjoy your life.
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1: We did get a text here. 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
1: What is something that drives you absolutely crazy? 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Let me know. 1-888-900-5217. 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
2: Yeah, because actually I'm super chill, but there are certain things that just, when it happens, I'm like, oh my gosh, I'm just so insane. 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
1: I hate shaving. 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
2: Okay, look, I'm going to call you out on this. 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
1: No, I know men are out there going, look, shaving our face is equally as hard. 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And then you lost me at Chili's because then I was like, oh, I want a skillet queso over there.
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1: Pop Crush Nights, Lauren Snap, Donna Meacham. But this is going to make you sob. This is going to make you cry. So there's a 93-year-old man out there who still goes to lunch with his wife every single day, even though she passed away 11 years ago. And he carries her photo. One is a high school photo of her. And then the other is like the last photo that was taken of them together. How sweet is that? Like, that's love.
2: That is love. But also, which one do you think he looks at more? Probably the high school one.
1: Definitely, right?
2: I know, that's so cringy. But also, I don't think we take enough pictures, like hardcore pictures today, because we're always posting things on social media. So it's on Instagram, but that's on our phones. But like to actually have like a printed picture of your loved one, we should start doing that. All right, so let's all make this pact right now. If somebody that we love, we're going to go out this week and we're going to print a picture of them. It's going to be a hard printed picture.
1: I love a good 1 hour photo situation. Hit us up. If you decide to do this, we want to see the picture. Send it in the DMs.

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1: Sentimental memories. We were talking about the elderly man who takes a photo of his late wife when she was in high school and the last picture they took together to lunch. I know you guys out there know that I am, you know, bashing my dad on a lot of the time, all the time. And I'm actually going to say something really sweet about him. I have a photo

0: of him when he was in his 20s. So actually one of the very rare pictures I have of him, and I look at it and I'm like, it always brings back a good memory.
1: You know what? We all need to have really sweet photos. Not good photos, sweet photos.
0: So let's stick to that pack. Go out this week, print out a photo.

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1: What's that one thing that's on your summer bucket list? 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It's Lauren Snapp and Donnie Meacham from Pop Crush Nights. 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
1: We did get a text here. 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Thank you.
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3: You know what I mean?
4: Yeah, that's just for JC and I.
1: Yeah, we're allowed to. We got to respect the Italy
2: bit.
1: Yeah,
2: you're right. That is hilarious. I should keep my mouth shut.
1: And also, Big
2: Al. 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
1: Before you wreck yourself.
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1: You know what I'm saying?
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1: No. She's just saying, hey, I want to enjoy it without the hate.
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3: Japan has their finger on the pulse of the things that make me go, huh, what? Lauren Snap, Donnie Meacham, have you heard of the gacha machine?
4: The gacha like the sriracha gacha?
3: Kind of like the sriracha gacha. So the gacha machine in Japan is a vending machine that you can buy used underwear.
4: Excuse me?
3: You heard me.
4: Excuse me.
3: Yeah, used underwear in a vending machine. Genius.
4: I just have quite. Is there your level of usedness? Is there a scratch and sniff option first? You can figure out which pair you want.

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1: What is something a friend does or a partner does with their voice that drives you crazy? There's something about it. Oh, and Lauren, I'm not going to lie. I'm going to have to call you out a little bit here. You do this sometimes too. And we got to get into it.
2: Well, it's probably talking with an English accent. 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
1: All right. 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
0: 250 years, America. The hits, the throwbacks, the Taylor and Travis romance. This weekend, they all come together. Boy bands that made you cry. Girl groups that made you dance. Icons, anthems, one-hit wonders you still know every word to. Plus, Taylor and Travis said yes. And we are here for it all weekend. Your toast to the happy couple and some of Taylor's biggest moments. It's an all-American throwback weekend meets Taylor wedding weekend. 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
1: It is my favorite time of night. It is our daily dose of dumb. And this might be the dumbest thing I have seen in a really long time. So there's a lifeguard in Cape Cod who is being harassed by the beachgoers. Not because he wasn't doing his job. Not because the sun was too bright and he didn't have enough sunscreen for everybody. No. The beachgoers are like, dude, put the water back. Put the water back. We want to be able to go swimming. This guy literally has to explain to them that that's called low tide.
2: No. Come on, people. You know how that's how it works, right? The water comes in, the water goes out.
1: Yeah.
2: It's like roll tide. Now the baby goes in, and then it goes out.
1: Yeah.
2: But also, imagine, have you seen the memes with the lifeguard at the Olympics? It's like the most useless job on the planet. It's the lifeguard just sitting there while the divers. It's like professional swimmers.

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1: Have you ever had a near-death experience, maybe like choking on food? 1-888-900-5217. Donnie, you're saying yes. What happened?
2: Yes. This reminds me of, when I was a kid, I'll never forget this story. I was at my aunt's house in Shreveport, Louisiana, and I was choking on ice, or at least I thought I was choking, and I'm screaming for her going, I'm choking. She deadpan looks over at me and she goes, "You're talking," which means you're not choking.
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5: We did get a text here. 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
0: 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All systems are go. And we are on.
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0: This is Pop Crush Night.
5: I want this guy to be my science teacher. Lauren Snap, Donnie Meacham. There is a man named Robert, and Robert built his very own hovercraft, which I've been dreaming of my whole life, in under 1,800 hours, which is about how long it took Donnie to build the desk from IKEA.
6: Yeah.
5: And he only used parts from a 1997 Jeep Grand Cherokee, Donnie's dream car, a 1985 Toyota Celica, one of my first cars, and a Volkswagen Jetta. I didn't know that, but I'm kind of thinking that we go and try and find all of these items and then try and build a hovercraft, Donnie.
6: Yeah, no, but also under 1,800 hours. I mean, also my longest relationship. So it's just like, you know, two things

0: go together. It takes me as long to build an IKEA desk as my longest relationship.
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1: 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We're throwing it back for America's

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0: relationship guru. So Taylor, she's sliding into the DMs tonight. She went on a date with a guy who revealed that he will not get married unless there's a prenup. And she doesn't really know how she feels about it because this will be her first marriage. This will be his second marriage. She's highly concerned. Is this a red flag?
1: Yeah, see, I wouldn't be concerned because I'd be like, what assets are you trying to protect? That means you got a lot of money in the bank. That means you might want to get in on that. And also, it doesn't matter what state you live in. If you've got a prenup, if you've been married certain years, it's like you get part of that anyways, or you at least get alimony or some sort of... But that's the thing. Everyone assumes that a prenup is going to be bad. Like, everyone assumes that a prenup means you get nothing. But that's not true. A prenup could also be like, hey, you will get this much for every year that we're married. Some people just do a prenup because it makes sense. Like, I don't want to give you everything that I got, but you do deserve something.
0: Yeah, and don't I think that also it's like one of those things where, you know what, if you screw up, this is what it looks like. I'm just telling you now so you can love me forever. And also, there's a financial document that says, if you don't, this is what will happen. Let us know how you feel about the prenup. 1-888-900-5217.

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1: Donna Meacham has the best goodbye I have ever heard. We were out in the bar, and every time that someone would be like, you know, goodbye, Donnie. Donnie, what would you say?
2: Okay, so use this, please. Everywhere you go, you'd be like, bye. I think it'd be like, bye, enjoy your life. And they're like, what? And I'm like, bye, enjoy your life. He's like, will I see you? TBD. You don't know. That's like, so it's like, I'm never going to see you. Enjoy your life actually works, because it's like, I'm telling you, don't just have a good day. I don't want you to have a good week or a good year. I want you to have a good life.
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1: I hate shaving. Shaving drives me, my face, well, everywhere really, but my face goes, there's so many days I just go, again today.
2: Okay, look, I'm going to call you out on this. You might have to manscape, all right? 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It is exhausting. 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
1: No, I know men are out there going, look, shaving our face, it's equally as hard. 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
1: Pop Crush Nights, Lauren Snap, Donna Meacham. But this is going to make you sob. This is going to make you cry. So there's a 93-year-old man out there who still goes to lunch with his wife every single day, even though she passed away 11 years ago. And he carries her photo. One is a high school photo of her. And then the other is like the last photo that was taken of them together. How sweet is that? Like, that's love.
2: That is love. But also, which one do you think he looks at more? Probably the high school one.
1: Definitely, right?
2: I know, that's so cringy. But also, I don't think we take enough pictures, like hardcore pictures today, because we're always posting things on social media. So it's on Instagram, but that's on our phones. But like, to actually have like a printed picture of your loved one, we should start doing that. All right, so let's all make this pact right now. It's somebody that we love. We're going to go out this week and we're going to print a picture of them. It's going to be a hard printed picture.
1: I love a good 1 hour photo situation. Hit us up. If you decide to do this, we want to see the picture. Send it in the DMs.

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1: Sentimental memories. We were talking about the elderly man who took the photo of his late wife when she was in high school and the last picture they took together to lunch. I know you guys out there know that I am, you know, bashing my dad on a lot of the time, all the time. And I'm actually going to say something really sweet about him. I have a photo of him when he was in his 20s. So actually one of the very rare pictures I have of him, and I look at it and I'm like, it always brings back a good memory.
2: You know what? We all need to have really sweet photos. Not good photos, sweet photos.
1: So let's stick to that pack. 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
2: We did get a text here. Kelly, can you please stop talking over the hilarious Italy bit? Thank you.
3: Did you text that in?
4: That's just the JC and I.
2: Yeah, we're allowed to. We got to respect the Italy
3: 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Yeah, you're
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3: Right. That is hilarious. 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
4: We don't admonish our customers.
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2: No. She's just saying, hey, I want to enjoy it. Without the hate.
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0: 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Okay, put down the Stanley Cup for a second. This weekend, we're going all the way back.
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0: Low-rise jeans, Juicy Couture track suits, frosted tips. We're throwing it back for America's 250th birthday bash. Looking good for 250. Boy bands, girl groups, one-hit wonders you forgot you knew every word to. On the way down. Today's best mix. And we're toasting Taylor and Travis saying I Do with Taylor's greatest hits.
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hits coming at you like the West Texas wind. 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

0: 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The hits, the throwbacks, the Taylor and Travis romance. This weekend, they all come together. Boy bands that made you cry. Girl groups that made you dance. Icons, anthems, one-hit wonders you still know every word to. Plus, Taylor and Travis said yes. And we are here for it all weekend. Your toast to the happy couple and some of Taylor's biggest moments. It's an all-American throwback weekend meets Taylor wedding weekend. Do not miss this. 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
1: We did get a text here. Kelly, can you please stop talking over the hilarious Italy bit? Thank you.
2: Did you text that in?
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1: Yeah, we're allowed to. 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
2: 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I should keep my mouth shut.
1: And also, Big
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1: Before you wreck yourself.
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1: No. She's just saying, hey, I want to enjoy it. Without the hate.
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1: We did get a text here. Kelly, can you please stop talking over the hilarious Italy bit? Thank you.
2: Did you text that in?
3: That's just the JC and I.
1: Yeah, we're allowed to. We got to respect the Italy.
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1: day,
2: you're
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1: And also, big
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2: 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Check yourself before maybe. You send that next little text.
1: Before you wreck yourself.
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1: You know what I'm saying?
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1: No. She's just saying, hey, I want to enjoy it. Without the hate.
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1: 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And we're toasting Taylor and Travis saying I Do with Taylor's greatest hits.
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3: We did get a text here. Kelly, can you please stop talking over the hilarious Italy bit? 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
0: Right. 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

hits coming at you like the West Texas wind. 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
1: 250 years, America. The hits, the throwbacks, the Taylor and Travis romance. 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And we are here for it all weekend. 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
2: We did get a text here. 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
0: 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They call me Kay Raz, and I might be a kid with freckles on her nose and bright red hair. I run this town. 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This is Flow Town, the magic city. 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F is for Florence. That's where it's at. L is for Lauren. That's why baby got back. O is for Oprah. Eat it, boiled or fried. R, red use cars. Yeah, we got your ride. E is for ever. That's how long we rule. N is for napkin. Wipe your chin off, fool. C is for country, as in country pride. E is for ever again. Remember that last part from before. So, keep going. My name is Kay Raz, and I rap with guts. I love barbecue and boiled peanuts. I wrap it up high and I wrap it down low. Catch me rapping after school at the dollar store. Word to your mother.
1: All right. All right, Jay Sizzle, you're next.
2: Bro. I am not from this country. I grew up in a nice little place called Tlalpan.
0: It's like T apostrophe?
2: No, it's like Tlalpan. No.
0: Why wouldn't they put a Tlalpan vowel in between it?
2: Because we're from, it's better. I was about to do Tenochtitlan. I could have done that, but that's too long.
1: All right.
2: It's young Jay-Z, baby.
1: Why do you have to look like that?
2: Shut up, Al. You don't know about this.
3: Constipated, bro.

0: favorite bird. Al is for Al, cause that's my favorite word. K is for cash, yeah, I spell it with a K. C, that's for commitment, cause I can't do what they say. L is for liver, cause I like my Grey Goose. I is for IBS, cause my bowels a little loose. The first F is for flavor, you taste me, you wanna save. 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
6: Y'all want to have some fun?
7: Yeah.
6: Well, let's bring him in. Let's bring in producer Nick.
7: Hey, Nick. Hey, Nick.
8: What's up, guys?
6: It's time for producer Nick's Game of the Week, everybody.
8: It's a highlight of my week. I love putting these games together for you guys.
7: I know you do. We love playing them.
6: I would love to say the same, but sometimes it's not the highlight of my week. Sometimes where I go home and I think about it.
8: Well, we're going to get ready for the 4th of July. We're playing a new game called...
9: Red Wine. You!
8: Playing a game called Red, White, and You.
6: Red, White, and You.
8: Red, White, and You.
7: I love it. I don't know what it is, but I love the intro.
8: So here's how it's going to work. It has nothing to do with the 4th of July other than the name kind of rhymes with Red, White, and Blue.
6: Okay.
8: So here's how it's going to work. Each one of you guys is going to hear an audio clip of something you said on this show.
10: Oh, my. No.
8: These words came out of your mouth.
6: Are you sure?
8: Yes, positive. Okay. I went back in the archives. And there's going to be a little blank in there. There's going to be a little beep. And you just have to fill in that blank, okay?
6: I will say this. Because sometimes, you know, when we go on vacation, we play the best of stuff. And I will be listening. And I would say something I would normally say in the conversation, and I'll say it.
8: Oh, that's good.
6: And it's not like I remember that I said it. I just, my brain is still there with myself.
10: You'd like to think you know how you think.
6: You think so, right?
8: And these have zero context to them.
6: Oh, that's even better.
8: So you have no idea what we were talking about, if you were quoting someone, whatever it is. And I will say, after reviewing these clips, listen real closely. Some of them are kind of short, and then you got to quickly answer, so just... put your listening ears on.
10: So okay. We're like filling in the blank?
8: We're filling in the blank of what you said. So like Al's going to hear a clip of himself talking. There's going to be a little beep. You got to fill in that blank. Okay? So Big Al, you are first.
6: Oh, congratulations, Big Al.
7: Great, great.
8: Listen closely. Here we go. Round number one.
7: And I got a lot of in my life.
11: Five, four, three, two,
7: ladies.
11: One, zero.
8: You know, that's incorrect. Let's hear the correct answer.
7: And I got a lot of willies in my life.
10: Willies.
8: A lot of willies was the answer.
6: Yeah, your brother-in-law, dog.
10: How'd you not know that?
6: Come on, man.
7: Yeah, right.
6: We all know you got a lot of willies in your life.
7: It sounded like a woo, but I couldn't. Okay.
8: So like I said, some of them come on really quick.
7: Yeah,
8: so it's a little jarring. So my apologies there.
10: Now we know how it works.
8: Yeah, so JC. Yeah,
6: thank you for being a guinea pig.
7: Sacrificial willie.
8: Uh-huh. So JC, here you go.
6: I don't wink at myself, but my do.
11: Five.
6: I don't wink at myself, but my boobs do.
8: That is correct, JC.
6: Wow.
8: That is correct.
6: I will look in the mirror and I'll give a nice pec flex.
12: Hey.
10: That's right.
6: I don't wink at myself, but my boobies do.
8: There you go. Congratulations, JC.
12: Can you make them wink right? Ooh.
7: Yeah, if it's a statement about JC's body, he probably remembers what he said.
6: Oh. I mean, like, I'm not going to deny that.
8: Now, would you say you're better at winking with one versus the other? Like, is your right pec stronger than your left?
12: Make sure the camera's getting it.
6: They're equally...
7: He's ambidextrous.
6: I try to do that. Sometimes I'll try to do the Terry Crews beat to the song stuff, you know? So I've mastered... both sides.
13: Can anyone else in the room make them bounce? Not like you can. You can.
6: I don't really want to look.
7: Like, go, Kelly. Look at them.
6: I'm not looking.
10: Who can not do that?
13: I can't.
7: Hold on. Watch this.
10: Yeah. Look at Al.
6: He can't.
10: You're like hunching your back.
6: Trey, can you do it?
13: No. I mean, like, I can kind of like move my shoulders, but. It

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1: We did get a text here. 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
5: Oh, I hope you like music.
6: You about to get some.
5: You're about to get six just bangers. Mm-hmm. It's time for our Song of the Summer Challenge, and we're going to have to move quick because we got a lot of songs to get through. So add them to your playlist at the pool, whatever, because these are meant to be summer songs written after summer hits. That's basically the rules. You have to write about the topic you spun the wheel on, and we selected random songs, and everyone had a different topic, so we're not all doing the same song. They're all going to be completely different.
6: And some people got luckier than others when it came to song choice.
5: Absolutely, yep. Kelly. And some people have practiced a little more.
6: Breaks.
5: Some are more confident than others. We drew backstage randomly.
7: Yep.
6: Backstage.
5: And going first in our challenge is Anna, who issued the challenge.
8: I did issue this challenge. I so genuinely apologize because my song is Demi Lovato. Demi and I famously in the same pitch range. So the song is Cool for the Summer to the theme of sunsets.
5: Okay.
6: You got it.
9: Yeah, Anna, cool. You got that,
8: love. I'm sorry. I can miss the start because of Justin cheering me on. Sorry. So sorry.
10: I was cheering you on.
8: Thank you so much. Thank you. Okay, try.

0: beat the GPS ETA. 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Drank some caffeine now. I feel like I am crashing out. And the kids are in the back saying,
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1: For yourself.
3: And real quick, before I get angry emails from parents, my daughter did not say a bad word. 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

0: 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Listening may cause uncontrollable giggling. It's the Kid Craddock.
1: 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I had a

0: down the Stanley Cup for a second. This weekend, we're going all the way back.
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0: Low-rise jeans, Juicy Couture tracksuits, frosted tips. We're throwing it back for America's 250th birthday bash.
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0: Today's best mix. And we're toasting Taylor and Travis saying I do with Taylor's greatest hits.
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0: 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It's an all-American throwback and Taylor wedding weekend. Yep, long name, fun weekend.
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11: 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Most of us in the studio loved the song. Do you guys remember this right here?
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0: with his wife to see our show down here tomorrow. Would you like to keep that $20 or donate it back to the soldier?
1: I'll donate to the soldier.
0: Oh, that's so nice of you.
2: Well done, Al. Well done.
3: Yeah, way to keep the money, buddy.
0: That is so nice of her.
2: That's a good look there, Al. Thank you, buddy.
0: Here we go.
2: All right.
0: Oh, gosh, I gotta think. Oh, beautiful, for spacious eyes, for amber ways of gray.
2: Uh-huh.
1: For every mountain. No,
4: sorry.
3: No.
4: Purple mountain.
1: No.
2: Nope, it's for Purple Mountain's Majesty.
3: Tell her she owes us
4: really ever seen a Purple Mountain.
0: Majesty's above the fruited plain.
2: Yeah, you want to try somebody else, Al?
0: Oh, everybody's leaving. Bye. Where's everybody going? You don't like our game? Yeah, real American. You don't walk out on the Star Spangled Banner. Yeah.
2: Al.
0: Yeah.
2: Offer them Star Spangled Savings on male enhancement cream.
0: Sweet. How much?
2: I said offer it to them.
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1: We did get a text here. 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
1: Yeah, we're allowed to. 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
1: No. She's just saying, hey, I want to enjoy it. 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
13: Does that make me crazy?
12: I know you are, but what am I?
10: Let's find out how weird we all really are. Let's get weird.
14: We celebrate being different on this show. So basically, you give us a call and you tell us about the quirky things you've always done, or you just realize, man, nobody else does this in my circle. That's what we want to hear from. For example, we got one that came in here.
15: Okay.
14: From Amy S., and she said, I have to wipe everything down when I get home from work with a hand sanitizer wipe. You know, light switches, doorknobs, everything. You know, I don't know who's been in my house when I've been gone. Does that make me crazy? Yes. Yes.
16: Yeah. Germaphobe.
15: I could see you doing it.
14: Nobody's been in
15: work.
14: Your house since you've been gone.
15: Yeah, I could see you doing it at
13: but
15: work
13: you never know.
16: When I'm cleaning my house, I always forget to clean the doorknobs and light switches.
13: Yeah, that's actually really valid.
15: I don't think I've ever done that.
14: But you're the only one touching.
13: Ever?
15: No. Doorknob? I mean, not
13: I
15: in my
13: do
15: own.
13: Do it every, all the time, but
15: I don't know. Yeah, I mean, I don't think I have.
14: I don't think I have either.
13: When you guys Lysol wipe and go over everything. When was the last time we cleaned the doorknob of the studio door?
14: I use my back to open that door.
13: So do I. But on the way out?
14: On the way out.
13: On the way out, you have to use the handle.
16: I kind of for someone to open it.
14: I kind of stand there and I wait for like Justin to open it or something.
13: Now we're all stuck in here.
14: But now you gave me the ick.
13: Yeah.
14: That's gross.
13: Same.
14: And real quick, Big Al Mac, before we get to our friends and our calls. You wanted to switch sides, you said, when you were still married.
13: The bed.
14: Thank you, Claire.
13: Gonna start a rumor.
14: Let's clarify. Al still loves women.
16: Hey, Big Al.
14: Big Al. It's called ambidextrous when you want to switch sides.
13: Ambidextrous.
14: When you want to switch the sides from the bed. So that's what you are. That's why you want to switch sides on the bed.
15: Yeah, okay. All right, got it. Noted.
14: And we did help someone realize from the text, my husband doesn't care about intruders. He sleeps closest to the bathroom door.
15: I know that's right. Got to get him pee, man.
14: You're the one that's going to have to get up and do it. All right, let's get to this. Does that make me crazy? Sarah, hello.
17: Hey, guys. Good morning.
15: Hey there.
14: Good morning. All right, Sarah. Tell us your quirkiness. What do you do that's crazy?
17: Oh, goodness. My coworkers think I'm so weird for this, but I have like this weird obsession with Google Maps.
14: Okay.
17: If people post pictures on Facebook and I'm like, oh, that's a cool background, I'll be like, let me see where they are. And I'll do my sleuthing on Google Maps and see if I can find where they are. Or if I'm having a conversation with someone, then they say, oh, I live by XYZ. I'm like, let me like put that in my head and go on Google Maps and see where they are. So does that make me crazy?
15: Yeah, kind of. That makes a private investigator.
14: A little bit.
13: Have you seen, there's a guy online that like,

0: 250 years. America. The hits. The throwbacks. The Taylor and Travis romance. This weekend, they all come together. Boy bands that made you cry. Girl groups that made you dance. Icons, anthems, one-hit wonders you still know every word to. Plus, Taylor and Travis said yes. And we are here for it all weekend. Your toast to the happy couple and some of Taylor's biggest moments. It's an all-American throwback weekend meets Taylor wedding weekend. Do not miss this. Download our app. Turn us up. We're proud to be American made.
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0: I'm going to say 1856
1: or 61. Well, pick one.
0: I'll go with 18.
1: I'm going to say 2 or 9.
0: I'm going to say 1861 then.
1: 1861.
2: I'm going to say 1858.
1: All right. Kelly gets it. It was 1863. It was after the Civil War, right?
2: Dang it. Okay.
1: Okay, so Kelly gets a point there. Who becomes president if the president and vice president are both killed?
2: Speaking of House.
1: Kelly?
0: I agree.
1: You are both correct.
2: He just took my answer.
0: I was going to say that, but you... What am I supposed to do, Al?
2: Buzz in. Get your...
0: We haven't got a buzzer.
2: I got one right here. See, I'm smarter than you. I got my own buzzer.
1: All right. Which of these countries did not support the United States in World War II?
2: France.
0: He's going to give us the list.
2: No choice.
1: United Kingdom, Canada, Australia, New Zealand, Russia, China. I'm sorry. Russia, China, Italy, France.
0: Is it just one?
1: Just one didn't.
0: Wow.
2: Repeat the question.
1: Which of these countries did not support the U.S. in World War II? They were not on our side.
2: Ooh.
1: UK, Canada, Australia, New Zealand, Russia, China, Italy, France.
2: Kelly's got an advantage. She was alive then.
0: Russia. I think Russia. I think it's Russia.
2: Did you ask? I was
0: conferring, but I think it is Russia.
2: What? I'm going to go with France.
1: France. You're both wrong.
0: Kelly, Canada.
1: Kelly, didn't Hitler invade Russia?
0: I was going to say Canada was my second choice.
1: No, it's wrong, too. It was Italy. Remember Mussolini?
2: Mm-hmm. Yeah. I was closer then.
1: France? How many Supreme Court justices are there?
0: 12?
2: No, it's an odd number. 6.
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1: We did get a text here. Kelly, can you please stop talking over the hilarious Italy bit? Thank you.
2: Did you text that in?
3: That's just the JC and I.
1: Yeah, we're allowed to. We got to respect the Italy
2: bit,
1: you're
2: guys. Right. That is hilarious. I should keep my mouth shut.
1: And also, big
2: Do you often tell women to keep their mouths shut?
1: That's from the text.
2: Mm, maybe check yourself before you send that next little text.
1: Before you wreck yourself.
3: Wow.
1: Maybe they enjoy the Italy bit.
3: We don't admonish our customers.
1: You know what I'm saying?
2: She admonished me?
1: No. She's just saying, hey, I want to enjoy it without the hate.
0: Don't miss a minute of the Kid Craddock Morning Show right here.

0: last year. I haven't stopped thinking about it since. It's great.
1: Okay.
2: All right.
1: The raunchier version of She's the Man.
3: Also, honorable mention, Banana. Greg, I went to go see Evil Dead Burn.
0: Oh, Burn. I have.
3: I loved it.
0: Those movies are getting so intense.
3: It is. The creative ways that they are killing people is insane. I'm afraid of the headrest of my car.
0: You should be. Mm-hmm. Oh, my God. This movie's crazy. That comes out in a couple weeks.
3: Yes.
0: And so everybody brace yourselves because I needed a fainting couch after that movie.
3: Okay. Right. Yeah. Huh. It's a ride.
1: Well, Gray will hook us up with a full review on that one in a couple weeks when it does come out. In the meantime, you can go check out what Gray deems to be the Oscar winner in the animation category with Minions. Or you could watch She's the He for a little educational stuff going on this weekend. And Gray, we hope you have a beautiful 4th of July.
0: Happy 250th anniversary, America. And just remember, three marcasi banana.
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Happy Friday, it's Deanna, and we are celebrating Taylor and Travis and their love story. And you know, he was the one that was not any trouble.

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1: 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Are you always late? I swear, I am always late too. But science says it's because we fall into one of these three categories. I'll tell you.

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0: This is the Basin's number one hit music mix, Mix 97.9. Thanks for working with us on this Friday. It's Deanna. Are you always late? I know, me too. Well, science says it's because you fall into one of these categories. You're too optimistic. You feel like everything will go perfectly. There's not going to be any traffic. There won't be any delays. We don't plan for any disruptions, so that makes us late. Also, we're too free-spirited. Because we're too disorganized, we lose track of time, and that makes us late. And then there's the juggler. That's where we take on too many tasks and we try to squeeze in too much, and that makes us late. Which category do you fall into? I feel like I fall into too optimistic and free spirit.
1: 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Okay, put down the Stanley Cup for a second. This weekend, we're going all the way back.
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1: 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And we're toasting Taylor and Travis saying I Do with Taylor's great.

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is the Basin's number one hit music mix, Mix 97.9. Ariana Grande breaking things down, not only in a romantic sense, but she's also singing about her relationship that she has with the public. It's "Hate That I Made You Love Me."

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2: We did get a text here. 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

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When you think back to Frosted Tips, automatically you think of this guy, Mark McGrath from Sugar Ray. 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

0: 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Thanks for spending your Friday with us as you try and wrap up work early. Sneak out so you can enjoy the holiday. It's Deanna. Well, speaking of work, are you in a situationship with your job? 58% of young employees admit to taking a job knowing they aren't committing long term and don't plan to stay. And nearly half say they plan to quit this year. So watch out. There will be plenty of job openings.
1: 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Okay, put down the Stanley Cup for a second. This weekend, we're going all the way back.
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I got to say hi to Angie. She sent me a message right on our station app asking for this one. This is a great summer throwback. 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
1: We did get a text here. 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
1: No. She's just saying, hey, I want to enjoy it. 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

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We are celebrating the 4th of July by throwing it back all weekend long. 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
1: We are staying up way later than we should just to get some me time. It's Deanna. Because we're so busy, it feels like we don't have any me time during the day. So we're going to bed way past our bedtime. 96% of us do it. We stay up later just to have time to do a hobby. Maybe it's painting or crocheting. Or we just want to catch up and scroll on our phone. We lose an hour of sleep each night to sneak in some me time. But me time is important. But so is sleeping. So what do you do?

0: 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Well, you know who's going to be at Madison Square Garden after Taylor and Travis are done using it? Samantha Holmes to see Harry Styles. She won her trip from us.
1: Oh my gosh. Thank you guys so much.

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This weekend, we are throwing it back to the era of Allure tracksuits, when you had to buy Us a Weekly to see what was going on with Britney and Justin. What do you want to hear this throwback weekend? Got this request from Blink-182. What's My Age Again?

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The other day, while I was at HEB, I was caught singing to Mix on my app. I'm not ashamed. 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
1: 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And now look at them. 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

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I am proud of it. I will tell you what it is coming up in 10 minutes.

0: say they are proud to be a geek. Yes. So what traits do geeks have? Well, they're obsessive, quirky, and intelligent. Think Sheldon Cooper from Big Bang Theory. So if you are a geek, be proud of it. 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

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Keep your head up.

It's Deanna, and tonight Donnie and Lauren have so much going on. Those two make me laugh. The crazy things they talk about. 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
1: We did get a text here. 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

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We are celebrating a lot this week in the 4th, America's 250, and of course, Taylor and Travis. It's Taylor with Blank Space.

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Today for Deanna's Pop Culture Quiz, we got to do a 4th of July question. So your question is, every Independence Day, how many times does the Liberty Bell ring? What do you think? I've got the answer coming up for you in 10.

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3: 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Okay. 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

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We are taking your request this throwback weekend. What do you want to hear? 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
3: We did get a text here. 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

guiding you home. It's the Mix Music Marathon on Mix 97.9. Just recently, Zara Larsson posted a video of herself in Norway at midnight. The sun was still out because it doesn't set out there this time of year. And that's part of the inspiration for this song, Midnight Sun.

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1: Happy Friday. My name is Carly. All weekend long, we are celebrating Taylor and Travis, the happy couple. 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

0: 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Got any plans for the 4th of July tomorrow? Chat with us and let us know. I've got the most popular plan for the 4th coming up in 10 minutes.
1: They say the holy water's watered down, and this town's lost its faith. Our colors will fade eventually, so if our time is running out, day after day, we'll make the mundane a masterpiece. Oh my, my, oh my, my love, I take one look at you, you're taking me out.

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1: What are your plans for the 4th of July tomorrow? Jen hit me up on our app, said we have some friends coming over, and then we'll go see the fireworks. Nice. Classic. Now, the most popular way that Americans plan to celebrate the 4th tomorrow, according to this survey at least, the National Retail Federation's survey, cookouts, barbecues, and picnics are the number one tradition for the 4th of July. They also say that spending on food is at a record high, $94.41 per person. Well, gee, I wonder why that is.

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1: 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Coming out the last day of July. Here she is with Hate That I Made You Love Me.

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1: We're celebrating Taylor and Travis this weekend. We are also doing a throwback weekend, so we got to do some Taylor Swift throwbacks. The original version of this song came out 12 years ago, which is gross.

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1: With a lot of backyard parties happening tomorrow for the 4th of July, what is one unwritten rule of backyard parties? Chat with us and let us know. I've got the top one coming up in 10 minutes. Let's see if we even realized that this was an unwritten rule.

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0: number one hit music mix, Mix 97.9. We're talking unwritten rules of backyard parties, because lots of those are going to be happening tomorrow for the 4th of July. What is your unwritten backyard party rule? We've got some chats coming in. We've got Jackie. She said, don't let your kids be unruly. Yes, that's a good unwritten rule. Let's see. Lisa said, be respectful of the neighbors. True. Todd said BYOB, which I think is interesting. I suppose if it doesn't say that, like, we're going to be providing X, Y, and Z drinks, assume BYOB. That's, you know what, Todd? That's actually a good rule. Now, none of those are the number one unwritten backyard party rule, though, at least according to this survey. This survey says the number one unwritten backyard party rule is don't bring uninvited guests. Well, no crap.
1: 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Okay, put down the Stanley Cup for a second. This weekend, we're going all the way back. If you wanna be my lover. Low-rise jeans, Juicy Couture tracksuits, frosted tips. We're throwing it back for America's 250th birthday bash. America looking good for 250. Boy bands,

0: girl groups. One hit wonders you forgot you knew every word to. On the way down. Today's best mix. And we're toasting Taylor and Travis saying I do with Taylor's greatest hits. And that's when I told you it's alright. And your messages to the bride and groom. It's an all-American throwback. And Taylor wedding weekend. Yep, long name, fun weekend. 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

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My name is Carly. If you are working today, thanks for hanging out, wrapping up your workday with me. So we have a really cool trip that you can win on our app right now. Enter to win a trip to see Lollapalooza. Yeah, Zara Larsson's going to be there. Here she is with

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3: We did get a text here. Kelly, can you please stop talking over the hilarious Italy bit? Thank you.
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0: This is the Basin's number one hit music mix, Mix 97.9. Doing a long throwback weekend for the 4th of July. This one is one of my favorites. It reminds me of dancing in my friend's basement as a kid.
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It's Carly and Duncan. Duncan is out. Thanks for hanging out. We are celebrating Taylor and Travis this weekend. You can send them wedding well wishes on our app. Got some Taylor Swift for you now. It's Anti-Hero.

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1: 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If you're still looking for some food and drink ideas for the 4th of July tomorrow, I've got some red, white, and blue ideas coming up in 10 minutes.

0: It's the Basin's number one hit music mix, Mix 97.9. Even if you don't have people coming to your house tomorrow for the 4th of July, you can still get a little festive, have some fun with the food and drinks tomorrow. I've got some red, white, and blue dish ideas. Yes, these are actually all red, white, and blue colors. All of these, by the way, are up on our app, so you can check out videos, recipes, if you want to make any of these. We've got the American flag cheesecake recipe. So you basically make a cheesecake and then organize the fruit on top to look like a flag. Red, white, and blue watermelon salad recipe. So watermelon, blueberries, maybe using some cheese if you're good with cheese there. What was the other one? The American flag charcuterie board, of course, and red, white, and blue drinks. Those are super easy. So that's just a few of the ideas that we've got up on our app. Again, videos, recipes, all up on our app if you want to check that out.
1: 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The hits, the throwbacks, the Taylor and Travis romance. This weekend, they all come together. Boy bands that made you cry. Girl groups that made you dance. Icons, anthems, one-hit wonders you still know every word to. Plus, Taylor and Travis said yes. And we are here for it all weekend. Your toast to the happy couple and some of Taylor's biggest moments. It's an all-American

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1: 15 years in prison for a crash that killed three. 12 and a half years for killing a child. All caused by marijuana impaired drivers. If you feel different, you drive different. 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

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Doing a long throwback weekend for the 4th of July. It's crazy that this song is 8 years old. Lil Nas X, Old Town Road, came out in 2018, which is the same year that Prince Harry and Meghan Markle got married. That's wild.

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Did you see that Dua Lipa opened up her own library? It's in Portugal. She's a big bookworm, so this makes total sense. How cool.

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2: We did get a text here. 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
2: Yeah, we're allowed to. We got to respect the Italy.
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3: She admonished me?
2: No. You're just saying, hey, I want to enjoy it. 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

It's the Basin's number one hit music mix, Mix 97.9. We are having lots of fun this 4th of July weekend, doing a long throwback weekend. This song, get ready to feel old. This song came out in 1998, the same year that Google was founded.

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Portland's number one hit music mix, Mix 97.9. My name is Carly. Thank you for hanging out. We are celebrating Taylor and Travis all weekend long. We'll keep you up to date on any wedding stuff on our app. And it's also a throwback weekend, so we got to do some Taylor throwbacks like this one. Look What You Made Me Do came out in 2017.

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It's Mix 97.9. 10 songs in a row. We all want to feel happier. Well, according to this psychologist, she's got some daily habits that we can do to feel happier in everyday life. We will talk about that in 10 minutes.

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2: They say the holy water's watered down, and this town's lost its faith. Our colors will fade eventually. 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Oh my, my, oh my, my love. I take one look at you, you're taking me out.

0: It's the Basin's number one hit music mix, Mix 97.9. Everybody wants to feel happier, but that is far easier said than done. But there is a psychologist who has released a list of daily habits that you can do to feel happier every day. We'll go over some of these. Let's see. One of them is see the humor in life. Don't take things too seriously, basically. Experience nature every day. Go touch grass, y'all. Focus on gratitude. Take a self-compassion break. Maybe even if that's like 5 minutes, you know, take some time to just like be okay with what's happening. You know, does that make sense? Do a digital detox. Put your phone away, even if it's for, you know, 30 minutes, an hour, something like that. And she suggests doing 5 daily acts of kindness. Now, if you don't already do that, 5 might seem very daunting. So let's just start with one conscious daily act of kindness. And those things will help you feel happier every day.
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3: We did get a text here. 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

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My name is Carly. Thank you so much for hanging out. Have an awesome 4th of July. Stay safe, too, please. I will see you Monday.

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